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12: And even when I was just talking to him, even when I was just spending time with him, what rare time that was, I did not know it. But he was already teaching me, that he was already training me. And he was training me not to become an important public figure, not to reach the heights of political leadership and position, but he taught me about public service. And he always would say that you must make the nothing worthwhile is achieved without great sacrifice. So one lesson immediately that I remember was he would ever say, do not ever take the easy way out. Do what is right, no matter how difficult that may be. But perhaps the most important lesson that I learned from him was public service must be about your country and your countrymen. It is a principle that guided him throughout his life, from his service as a soldier to his years in public office and eventually as president. I today carry the responsibilities of that office, but the same principles continue to guide me every single day. Because in every decision that we make, we must exercise judgment, put the national interest first, and ask what will best serve the Filipino people. Because what we do in service of our people is not for ourselves. It is for the country. It is for the people. And we must always remember that there is no sacrifice too great for your people and for your country. It is not a lesson only for those in government. It is something that all of us must carry into our everyday lives. We must serve our fellows. We must do our part to leave the Philippines a better place than when we found it. And it is also fitting today that in honoring my father, we also celebrate the people and the place that remains so close to his heart throughout his life. So I hope all of you enjoy the activities that we have prepared for everyone. We have events that showcase the Ilocano dishes and products, as well as music and performances that he enjoyed so much. I think those of you who remember that when my father was still alive, every time he would come to Batac or he would be staying in the house in Paway, it was always very difficult for us to bring him back to Manila because he was so comfortable, and it was, of course, his most the place that was closest to his heart, the people that were closest to his heart. And more than anything, today I hope we enjoy this opportunity to once again gather as one community and celebrate the province that we all call home. He loved this place. He loved his fellow Ilocanos. More than that, he loved his fellow Filipinos, and he loved his country to which he devoted his life. That is the legacy that I carry with me. And so now, I devote my life in service of the Philippines. Happy birthday, Dad. Thank you for the lessons you taught us. Thank you for the example of service that continues to guide us. Distek nina, ganda kay aming apo.
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24: Ako pa rin po ang inyong makakakwentuhan, ang inyong beshi, Hazel Esguera. 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
24: 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Hi, Sir Lito. Good morning. Bumati po muna kayo sa ating mga viewers and listeners.
5: Good morning, Hazel, and thank you for inviting me this morning. And hello world! Good morning, Philippines, and the whole world.
24: Ayun, no? 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Right. 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
5: literally cross the Philippines.
24: Exactly. 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
5: Alright, so I'm a mountaineer. I'm a trained mountaineer. Mm-hmm. So I trained as a mountaineer in 2011. Mm-hmm. Then from then on, I was introduced to the Leave No Trace principles. It's a set of guidelines that allows us to enjoy the outdoors responsibly by minimizing our impact to the environment. So doon nag-umpisa yung aking advocacy. Mm-hmm. To promote environmental awareness through the Leave No Trace principles. Mm-hmm. So, as a mountaineer, I've been doing, I had a lot of lectures to teach this Leave No Trace principles. And I thought that I would go into long distance walking as an alternative to mountaineering. So, mountaineering, then long distance walking. Mm-hmm. When I say long distance walking, that would be a minimum of 20 kilometers at any given instance. So if you mix it in, if you go out, walk for 20 kilometers, that would be a long distance walk. Mm-hmm. All right. So yun, I started long distance walking. Then, sabi ko, why not walk the Philippines? Right? Mm-hmm. So, yun, it came to my mind around mga 2024. Mm-hmm. Then, sabi ko, since I'm going to cross the Philippines, sasabayan ko nung environmental awareness. Right. That's the reason why the objective was of the crossing of the Philippines was to promote environmental awareness and outdoor ethics. Tapos sabi ko, since tatawirin ko yung Pilipinas, lalakarin ko, ba't di ko i-apply for Guinness? Doon siya nag-ano, parang yung Guinness naging accidental. Kasi, since tatawirin ko ng Pilipinas, ba't di ko i-apply? So, then, kataon, nung chinek ko yung website, wala meron ganang title. The title is available. Andun siya.
24: Okay.
5: Fastest crossing of the Philippines on foot. Nandun, kaso blanco. From then on, sabi ko, this is it. So I'm going to do it. Right. So I applied for Guinness Record. Then when I applied, it was a long process before I actually started. It took me more than 10 months before I could actually start the crossing of the Philippines after the application with Guinness Record.
24: All right. So, Sir Lito, ang pag-apply pala sa Guinness World Record ay bago yung mismong paggawa nung target mong world record.
5: Yes, you have to apply for you have to apply. You have to convey your intention with Guinness, because if you do something without them knowing it, how can they verify it? How can they know that you're doing it? So, I applied. Then when I applied, of course, kailangan may approval.
24: Yes.
5: Yung application muna. Application pa lang to, ah. Application needed approval. Tapos yung approval came with a set of guidelines. May mga guidelines na nagsasabing may dapat akong ipasa bago ako mag-umpisa. Ano to mga to? I had to submit yung the route for pre-approval. I had to submit yung ferry, because the Philippines is an archipelago, right?
24: Right.
5: So, merong tatawiling mga dagat. So sea crossings required to be pre-approved.
24: Ah, okay.
5: So yun, kailangan ko i-submit kung saan ako dadaan. Mm-hmm. And I decided to go via the eastern side of Visayas,
24: mm-hmm.
5: which means Sorsogon to northern Samar,
24: mm-hmm.
5: and southern Leyte to Surigao. So two sea crossings yun. So I had to submit for pre-approval.
24: Approval.
5: I had to deliberately apply for the pre-approval.
24: Mm-hmm.
5: That's part of the requirement. Otherwise, hindi ako pwedeng sumakay ng ferry boat.
24: Mm-hmm.
5: So yung mga nakalagay sa guideline na kailangan ko i-submit, marami pang iba. Before I could actually start. At the same time,
24: mm-hmm.
5: I was training.
24: Yes.
5: So, pahabang ginagawa yon, and the communication with Guinness takes time, took time. Because, siyempre, maraming nag-apply sa kanila. Maraming
24: mm-hmm.
5: communication. So, it takes a while before I could receive the response. And that gave me the opportunity to train for the long crossing.
24: Right.
5: Yun. So, ganun yung ano, you have to apply for Guinness,
24: mm-hmm.
5: then you need the approval. Then once you have the approval, it comes with the guidelines and you have to strictly follow the guidelines.
24: Mm-hmm. Para mag-qualify.
5: Para mag-qualify. Kasi, mm-hmm. yung sasabot mong ebidensya, dapat tumugma dun sa guideline.
24: Yes.
5: Pag meron isang sablay lang dun,
24: mm-hmm.
5: everything is invalidated.
24: Mm-hmm.
5: So, nung umandar na ako, nag-day one ako, nasa mind ko yung guideline. Ano dapat gawin?
24: Mm-hmm.
5: Mga documentation na dapat ko submit. Like yun, religiously had to be followed.
24: Mm-hmm.
5: Tapos, para ma-validate ng Guinness.
24: Diba?
5: Meanwhile, I was in communication with Guinness.
24: Right. Napaka-strict. Masalimuot yung proseso, diba?
5: Masalimuot. The long and tedious.
24: Right. Talagang napakarami pong pinagdaanan nitong Guinness World Record na ito ni Sir Lito.
5: And that was just the secondary part of it. Kasi
24: yes.
5: primary was the environmental campaign. So
24: right.
5: yung pinaka main topic talaga nung nung aking pagtawid ng
24: yes.
5: Pilipinas.
24: And nabanggit mo sir ano na 2024 nung pumasok sa isip mo ano na simulan itong napakagandang hangarin na ito. Nung dumaan na ang proseso ng pakikipag-ugnayan with Guinness, gaano ho katagal yung inabot niyan bago ho talaga ninyo simulan? Kasi I understand 2025 na ho kayo nag-start.
5: Yes, I applied 2024,
24: uh-huh.
5: March 2024.
24: Mm-hmm.
5: March 30, 2024. Then I actually started February 9, 2025.
24: Right.
5: That's more than 10 months.
24: Opo.
5: Tormented 10 months of preparation. But siya ganun tumagal. Number one, I had to wait for the approval from Guinness. It took months
24: mm-hmm.
5: Tapos siyempre, iba pa yung approval.
24: Mm-hmm.
5: Iba pa yung sinabit ko
24: yung requirements.
5: At kailangan ko ng approval yun. So hihintayin mo ulit. So months yun. Meanwhile, I had to do trainings. So, okay lang siyang matagal yung response ng Guinness kasi that gave the opportunity
24: na
5: to train.
24: Mm-hmm.
5: Plus, kailangan ding ipunin yung financial
24: budget.
5: Kailangan ding paghandaan yung budget.
24: Ayan.
5: So, okay lang yung matagal na 10 months
24: mm-hmm.
5: and there's no rush thing about it.
24: Right.
5: Kasi di naman siya life and death eh. It's more of a hobby. This is a hobby, basically.
24: Mm-hmm.
5: But yun nga, meaningful hobby.
24: Right.
5: So, yun. So, it took more than 10 months for the preparation just because I had to wait for the approvals.
24: Mm-hmm.
5: I had to train. Then, of course, I had to secure the funding for this. Mm-hmm. But mag-asos siya.
24: Yeah. At itong Guinness World Record po na ito ay isa lamang dun sa mga inspirasyon ano, ng pagpapatuloy ni Sir Lito. Dahil initially, ang iyon pala talagang kumbaga goal ay para maipalagana po yung environmental awareness.
5: Yes.
24: Tell us more about it, sir.
5: Yeah, so ang pinaka-main topic ng environmental awareness is Leave No Trace.
24: Mm-hmm.
5: So Leave No Trace, I'm an advocate of Leave No Trace in the Philippines.
24: Mm-hmm.
5: I actively conduct lectures across the Philippines. I actually have the Leave No Trace caravan.
24: Right.
5: We go around the Philippines
24: mm-hmm.
5: to teach Leave No Trace. And just for everybody's info, Leave No Trace came from the US.
24: Mm-hmm.
5: I didn't create it.
24: Mm-hmm.
5: It's already developed. It's been established already. I'm just actively promoting it in the Philippines. And so far, the spread has been, so I would say there's been an impact in
24: mm-hmm.
5: terms of awareness on the Leave No Trace because people are now mentioning Leave No Trace.
24: Yes, awful.
5: Yes, because of the mention, because mm-hmm. of the promotion, what I did during the walk, during the crossing, that's the focus of my ano. And so I did the Leave No Trace workshop when I was a mountaineer, then as up to now. Mm-hmm. And during my crossing the Philippines, I conducted Leave No Trace workshops. Yeah. During my rest days.
24: Yun nga ang tinatanong ko kay Sir Lito kanina. Kasi nakita ko po yung mga larawan na ipinadala niyo po sa amin during the yung mismong walk po ninyo, no, from pinakatuktok ng Pilipinas hanggang sa pinakailalim.
5: Yes.
24: Eh nagkakandak pa kayo ng mga lectures.
5: Yes,
24: so ito po ay in between the walks.
5: That's the plan. Because yun nga, environmental awareness siya through Leave No Trace principles. The plan was while walking, habang umaandar ako, I demonstrated, I exhibited, I applied Leave No Trace. Paano? I didn't buy bottled water for the whole 5 months.
24: Wow.
5: Almost five months. No bottled water. Paano ko siya nagawa? Dahil madala akong sariling reusable tumbler.
24: Yes.
5: Reusable. Tapos ginagawa ko before I leave the hotel, because I stayed in hotels, nakaigib na ako. Plus, along the way, nakikihingi ako ng water sa mga karinderya, mga establishments. Tapos, another way I demonstrated this was I didn't leave any trash in all the towns, in all the cities across the Philippines. No trash for 5 months.
24: Wow.
5: Left. Everything went home. Even lumakong sapatos, I sent it. Because nagpalit ako ng sapatos, nakapagdatlo ako ng sapatos, yung lumang sapatos, I send them back home. Hindi ko siya naiwan kung saan-saan. So, no trust left across the Philippines during my 5-month journey across the Philippines. During yung habang umaandar ako, pagka rest day ko naman, because not every day that I walk.
24: Yes. Ang walk lamang po ninyo ay tuwing mga nung araw po.
5: Wala nang specific.
24: Walang specific.
5: Kung kailan ko gustong magpahinga, nagpahinga ako. Pero may mga stops na deliberately planned. Ito yung mga Leave No Trace workshops.
24: Yeah.
5: So during my rest day na planado, nagkakala ko ng Leave No Trace. Ito yung mga Leave No Trace workshops na to, they were organized by local government units, mga mountaineering groups, plus business establishments. Sila nag-organize habang paparating pa lang ako.
24: Wow.
5: Pagdating ko,
24: mag-workshop
5: na ako, mag-lecture na ako.
24: Yes.
5: Yun. So, it's fun and it's very productive. And they organize the venue, the participants, kung ano pang the schedule. They organize it in communication with me while I was walking. Then, pagdating ko, lecture, and it's been a very fruitful, productive experience across the Philippines, imparting Leave No Trace across these different set of people. May mga from the business establishments, pero mostly mga mountaineers.
24: Yan.
5: Tapos mga from LGUs din.
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24: Yeah. Actually.
5: Yeah, kasi naisip ko lang, ba't di ko i-apply ng Guinness? 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
5: Unclaimed.
24: Yes.
5: Oo.
24: Kaya, yun na.
5: Yun.
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5: February 9, 2025.
24: 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Natapos po kayo, anong date na po ito?
5: I finished on July 6, 2025. That's exactly 147 days, 1 hour, 39 minutes.
24: Wow.
5: 53 seconds.
24: Yun, no?
5: Yun.
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5: Tatlong araw.
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5: 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Yun, the plan was to finish it in more or less 5 months, mm-hmm. give or take. 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
24: 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During mga struggles the journey, ng paglalakad.
5: Okay. The number one concern I had was the safety.
24: Mm-hmm, mm-hmm.
5: Because diba, the Philippines is an archipelago.
24: Yes.
5: And we have many places mm-hmm. with no people.
24: Right.
5: With isolated areas. Mm-hmm. Walang bahay, walang tao. Ito yung concern ko.
24: Mm-hmm.
5: So, that's number one, safety. Tapos number two, aso.
24: Baka habulin po kayo ng aso.
5: 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So pag ganun, so paano ko siya na mitigate? So I knew it was going to be a concern yung safety. So paano ko mitigate yung
24: kaligtasan ko
5: na passing through these areas that are isolated? Ang ginagawa ko ay hard tricycle or habal, convoy security, para pupunta ko sa toda.
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5: 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So, that's the number one, the safety. Tapos, mitigating factor ko is a security tricycle mm-hmm. to accompany me
24: mm-hmm.
5: not to give me a ride.
24: Mm-hmm.
5: Okay. Number two, yung aso. Yun lang, ang ano lang naman dito is iwas lang. Pag may aso ka nakita na kumakahol at bala kang lusuben, lipat na.
24: Other side.
5: 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Mm-hmm. Pero may isang situation na biglang lumabas sa
24: somewhere.
5: From somewhere. 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
5: 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So, that's one thing.
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5: Oo. 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
5: Yeah,
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5: 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And the Philippines, the whole Philippines, ang daming aso.
24: Talaga.
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24: Mm-hmm.
5: So, yun. Dalawang concerns ko, yung the safety and yung dogs. Aso.
24: Mm-hmm.
5: Yung physical, kung di mo natanong, yung physical, the init, hindi siya concern. Mm-hmm. Kasi I trained for those.
24: Mm-hmm.
5: So, I knew the heat will be there. Mm-hmm. I know the rain will be there. I know it's going to be exhausting.
24: Mm-hmm.
5: But I prepare for those. That's the reason why nagawa ko siya because of preparation. And basically, that's leave no trace.
24: Yes.
5: You have to be prepared mm-hmm. in everything mm-hmm. that you'd like to do.
24: How about po yung mental preparedness? Kasi you mentioned earlier, no, nag-uusap po tayo behind the scene na yung physical, kaya nyo eh. Pero ang kalaban mo talaga yung mental well-being mo.
5: Ang bilis mag-decide na sakay na ako ng bus, uwi na ako.
24: Diba?
5: O kaya, ang init.
24: Baka mapahamak pa kung kabalik na nga.
5: Sakay na ako ng bus, uwi na ako. It started when we became a mountaineer.
24: Mm-hmm.
5: Mountaineer is an uncomfortable hobby.
24: Mm-hmm.
5: If you want comfort, don't go to mountaineering. Mountaineering is an uncomfortable hobby.
24: Yes.
5: Mm-hmm. But you need that mindset to do it.
24: Mm-hmm.
5: You would want to do it. to be able to do it. So siguro nag-umpisa din yung mental strength ko as far as being in the outdoors. Sa mountaineers, then doing long distance walks na hindi pa nagiginis, kailangan mo na ng mental toughness doon. 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That's the reason why. Yung atin na sa akin, so build progressive yung mental toughness ko. 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That's the reason why nagawa ko siya. Plus, na din yung the interest is there. You want something and you have an interest to do something. Magagawa mo siya and yung mental mo, yung mindset mo, mapupunta na doon. That's the reason why yung physical, secondary na. Oo. Yung crossing of the Philippines, I would say it's more of mental.
24: Mentally exhausting po siya.
5: Hindi siya mentally exhausting. 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Yeah. Imagine mo, 5 buwan kang gigising araw-araw sa iba-ibang lugar. 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
24: Yes.
5: At hindi lang yun. 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June, July. May palang.
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5: 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So, umaga, may init. Sa hapon, ulan.
24: Ulan naman.
5: Diretso lang. So, if you're weak.
24: Right.
5: Oo.
24: Magkakasakit ka talaga. So, hindi po kayo nagkasakit?
5: Hindi ako nagkasakit. Wow. That with the physical side. So, hindi man ako nagkasakit. Siguro nga, nandun yung umaandar niya siguro yung adrenaline. Kaya siguro nangyari. Pero, well, I would attribute it to the preparation.
24: Right.
5: Yeah, it happened because of preparation and it transpired according to the plan and preparation. Nangyari siya based on how I planned it.
24: Diba?
5: Yung ano, yung route, yung pagkandak ng mga Libnotis workshop, they were planned ahead of time. Kahit yung time frame ko, kahit yung route, basta lahat siya, everything went according to plan.
24: Diba? 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
5: Yes, that's correct.
24: Yung kagustuhan natin na hindi maligaw, hindi mag-ibang daan, diba?
5: Yes,
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5: Usually in the morning, I wake up mga 7.
24: Then normal lang. Normal na oras
5: normal
24: na.
5: Normal na gising. Hindi siya yung gising by alarm clock.
24: Okay.
5: Hindi siya yung there's nothing rush during the crossing. Gisa ko mga 6 or 7, minsan 8, depending on how I slept or how early or late I slept. Then I take breakfast. Then after breakfast, ligo, tapos pack
24: na.
5: Kailangan magpack. Tapos make sure to had all the things, yung water or field na ready. I have all my gear. My gear. Tapos lakad na ako, then I finish. I had meals along the way sa mga karinderya. Walang specific requirement. Kung anong nandiyan sa kalye,
24: yun na.
5: Kung anong madaanan ko dyan, go. Pag may turon, go. Pag may, ano.
24: Sisig, go.
5: Sisig hindi. Kasi hindi ako makain ng baboy.
24: Okay. Yun.
5: Oh, mga karinderya, kung anong man meron dyan. Merienda, tinapay, bakery, no specific. Tapos I end mga 4 or 5. So, during the day lang, there's no walk during the night for safety purposes. So, lahat ng lakad ko ay nasa daytime lang.
24: Daytime.
5: Yun. Tapos, all of those activities, all those routines were documented. Mm-hmm. Pagising ko pa lang, kailangan i-document. Pagising ko, kailangan...
24: Parang vlogger pala ang atake mo.
5: Yes, but this is for Guinness purposes. They are not published on the social media.
24: Yeah.
5: Mm-hmm. I actually took 2 sets of everything. Mm-hmm. 2 sets of photo, mm-hmm. 2 sets of video, 2 sets of photo. Yung 1 set for Guinness, mm-hmm. may mga bagay kasing specific to Guinness requirement, merong pang social media, mm-hmm. which I hardly post. Minsan lang talaga mag-post. Mm-hmm. At yung mga pang Guinness, hindi siya nakapublish. Right. I submitted those to Guinness and I don't publish them. Kasi mm-hmm. may mga information na mm-hmm. private. At specific siya to Guinness record requirement mm-hmm. at may mga confidential details din. Mm-hmm. Actually, nung si Guinness, ginawa niya nila ng story because they called me. Mm-hmm. Ginawa nila ng story. Nung yung pinadala ko sa lang mga photos, mm-hmm. they edited the photos to remove the confidential mm-hmm. information.
24: Yes.
5: Oo, nilinis nila yung mga pictures na pinadala ko bago nila pinablish. 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
1: Grabe. 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
0: No, there was never a hint of of giving up.
1: Mm-hmm.
0: Oh, kahit na mahirap siya, challenging, repetitive routine, every day you have to wake up, every day you have to pack, then sabi ka sa rin, there was never a moment that I wanted to give up. 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
1: Mm-hmm. 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
0: Yes.
1: Para hindi ka nauumay dun sa yung ginagawa.
0: Although, ito naman, I would still categorize it as a hobby. This is still a leisure. This is still leisure. This is not office work. This is not professional work. This is still a hobby. So, that's why hindi wala siyang pilit, wala ring rush. Kung matigil, the life goes on, kutigil. Right. But there was never that moment. Yung nga, still a hobby, but I would say that this is a hobby that's productive, fruitful,
1: and productive, fruitful, and of course, magastos.
0: Speaking of budget,
1: can you share with us kung gaano ka gastos ang ganitong uri ng hobby, especially you started a journey like this na hindi naman ho lahat ay iniisip gawin. Gaano siya kagastos?
0: Alright, so think of, I don't want to say the exact figure, but let's think of it this way. I crossed the Philippines for 5 months.
1: Mm-hmm.
0: I stayed in hotels.
1: Mm-hmm. yun pa lang. Oh.
0: Although I would say that I had a lot of sponsor hotels. When they knew na
1: parating po kayo,
0: na ganun yung ginagawa ko, they cover my cost of accommodation. Maraming ganun. So I had a lot of friend hotels now, and naghihintay silang bumalik ako doon. And marami akong naging sponsor hotel. Yung I stayed in the best hotels, and I also stayed in the worst accommodation I had. Oh, kasi alanganin yung lugar. Ayaw ko nang bumalik sa syudad.
1: Mm-hmm. So, nagsettle na po kayo doon.
0: Ayaw ko nang bumalik dun sa napag-reservan. 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
1: Mm-hmm.
0: Ate, pwede bang dyan ang matulog sa kubo? Pinayagan naman ako. Hindi ako bumalik doon. So, I stayed in the best accommodation. I had challenging accommodation doon. So, it's the best of both worlds. Yeah. So, magastos po siya. That's the reason why I always emphasize that preparation is key. Number one is the physical preparation. Number two is mental preparation. Of course, the financial preparation. Hindi pwedeng sumabak na walang preparation. Hindi pwedeng umasa na may taong kakalong sa atin. Of course, I would be welcome if somebody would be accommodating and receptive to our arrival. Maganda nga yun. Pero huwag kang aasa na meron. Pag may nagbigay,
1: Thank you.
0: Pag wala, thank you din kasi you were accommodated. Di ba? Yeah.
1: And speaking of accommodation, sir, you were accommodated by a lot of LGUs. Nakita ko sa mga posts po ninyo, marami po yung talaga. 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No?
0: Yes,
1: mga
0: part of the requirement is to pass by, drop by key persons for documentation. Because for Guinness, I had a witness form. It's a form. Na dapat kong papirmahan sa mga taong nakakasalubong ko, nakakasalamuha ko sa kalye. Not necessarily you, but sino sila. Pwede kahit sino lang. Pero I prefer yung mga entities.
1: Yes.
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2: 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Ito ang Pinoy kultura.
5: If there's anything that could describe the Filipino, it's that he loves to eat, which may not be exclusive to the race, but is especially unique because of his ingenuity and creativity when it comes to making food that's not only delicious, but affordable. Ika nga, swak sa bulsa at panlasa. And in the case of street food, adventurous. Street food in the Philippines has especially become a fast-growing industry. The more popular ones, ang pinakamabenta, are known to its consumers by their unusual names, tulad ng Adidas, Walkman at Betamax. Sigurado akong na-experience na ng panlasa mo ang panang manok, tinga ng baboy, and clotted pig or chicken blood na para bang maliliit na blood cakes, named after what movies used to be watched on or ang Betamax. Nikay de Guzman and Esquire says in the 50s, livestock was plentiful. Street food sold were the more expensive cuts, chicken or pork barbecue. But when the economic crisis hit in the 70s, Pinoys looked to the parts that normally get thrown out, like intestines and innards. These suddenly became valuable and reinforced the Filipino practice, walang tapon, walang sayang, that in turn brought out the isaw, a word that came from sawsawan, where you dip the isaw. But that's just three of a variety of street food. There's even a day-old chick boiled or fried, and these days, chicken skin. Found more often near bus stops, markets, or workplaces where an ordinary person can grab a quick snack for less than 10 pesos. Ano man ito, banana kyu, kamote kyu, turon man, kwek-kwek, or tukneneng. In these times of frugality and austerity, laman chan siya ng Pilipino at ng kanyang kultura.
2: Yan ang Pinoy kultura, because our culture is cool.
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7: Maging handa sa oras ng sakuna. 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

0: So right now, all of our dogs are in-house na lang. Especially most of them are in special treatment. And then for the cats naman, most of them are up for adoption. If you want to adopt a cat, you can message us on Instagram and then visit here personally for screening. Then we just really want to make sure that if merong mag-a-adopt sa kanila, they're onto a better home. No, kasi most people neglect talaga strays. And especially if, oh my God, I'm so sorry. Especially if they have conditions. And especially here in the Philippines. Especially cats. That's why there are so many incidents na namamatay yung mga cats in the streets, ganyan. 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But here in our pottery studio, we want people to see na they're not just animals. They are living creatures. They are loving creatures. Kaya, I think our students naman, people who have been here can attest to that, na they really feel the love from our rescues. 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